Got a solid show for you on a Tuesday. It's Beto checking in, still in Arizona, hanging with my dad and keeping him company while he's in the hospital. But the show must go on. We've got George Burge on with us this hour. Of course, got your Insta Countdown coming up. We'll do your Beto Radio breakdown of what's trending in all things country. Let's get things rolling.

0: It's B-Dub, and I think we can all agree that sometimes you need to take somebody down a peg, but with a little class. Somebody on Threads asked for insults so intelligent you don't realize you've been roasted, and some of these are fantastic. Intelligence has been chasing you your whole life, but you've always been too quick for it. Like, whoa, that's a thinker, right? Or how about this one? You speak with great certainty for someone who hasn't finished thinking. And my favorite, I'd explain it more slowly, but I don't think speed is the problem. Like, that's not even an insult. That's a performance review. Although the acoustics in your head must be amazing is absolutely going into my rotation.
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0: Using that song in all my longest ride videos this year was cool, especially that song has gained steam and stuff. The hook just makes sense every time I hear it. I'm like, oh yeah, this is a ride vibe, 100%. But it's getting to the time where it's, you know, you're seeing like the light at the end of the tunnel as far as, you know, when this song peaks and everything. And it's just kind of, you know, a song reminds me of like The Fall from Cody Johnson, right? It's that just anthem of just, it gets you going. It gives you goosebumps. And I imagine this has been a fun one to see the crowd learn as the exposure on this song has grown.
1: Anytime you get into the top 10, like your song is starting to be heard by the masses, and it takes on a whole new light in the live show, which is where we're at right now. It's like people are familiar with the song and people are starting to get to plug their own lives into the song. So I get to hear stories about, you know, perseverance or people, you know, toughing it out through things. And really that's what this song was to me, was a reminder to get back on the horse when life knocks you down. And so to see people make it their own is awesome. And especially, man, seeing you use it in your motorcycle videos out there raising money for Fisher House, just, you know, persevering, doing some tough stuff to raise money for a good cause. But to see the song personified, like on an actual bike, you know, actually putting in the miles to get to where you want to go, it's been really fun for me to see that kind of stuff.
0: Well, $52,875 is the final official number. I mean, there's donations.
1: Yeah,
0: it was awesome, right? All I said here is just being all casual and stuff on that. No, it was it blew me away, you know, because the economy is not the best, right? People are struggling, and to be able to raise a record amount again this year and continue to grow the amount of money, it just shows, I can think, what Americans are all about at the end of the day is like, no matter how tough times get, you know, we're going to come together in times of need. And I feel like we need more of that. You know,
1: dude,
0: going
1: that made
0: forward.
1: The hair stand up on the back of my neck. That's it, man. It's it shows you that there's good people out there still, and
0: right.
1: And the country music community, more than anything, right? It's like we're that shirt off the back kind of community, and to see people rally together like that—that's what country music's all about. The storytelling, having each other's backs while we're down, and putting in the hard work, man.

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1: Well, dude, it's been quite the year for you. I know Ride, Ride, Ride is in the top 10, still climbing. You know, it was... It,

Miranda Lambert just surprised animal shelters across the country with $250,000. And the best part is they had no idea it was coming. That's next in the breakdown, brought to you by T-Mobile.

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1: Miranda Lambert is once again putting her money where the mutts are. Her Mutt Nation Foundation teamed up with Tractor Supply to donate $255,000 to animal shelters through its Mutts Across America program. One shelter in every state got a surprise $5,000 grant plus one wild card shelter because Miranda can apparently turn an album title into a tax-deductible dog joke. And nobody applies. Nobody gets nominated. Mutt Nation just finds shelters doing great work and surprises them. Meanwhile, at Sturgis, Miranda brought out Gretchen Wilson and Lainey Wilson last week to sing Redneck Woman. Basically, Miranda's week involves saving dogs and starting the world's loudest girls' night. That's your breakdown.
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It is officially back to school season, which means it's time for the chaos known as the car pickup and drop-off line. That's bananas at a school. 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George Burge gives his thoughts on those school pickup lines at BW Radio on Instagram.

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B-Dub, a guy in California just checked his mailbox and found a postcard his parents mailed him from Copenhagen in July of 2000. It finally arrived this month, 26 years later. His parents wrote a simple little note about flying into Denmark and how green everything looked. Nothing remarkable at the time. But both of his parents have since passed away. So suddenly that ordinary vacation postcard is pretty priceless. It even has the original Copenhagen postmark from 2000 and a Los Angeles postmark from August of 2026. 26 years late, somehow right on time. That's your good vibes.

And I cried myself to sleep at night. Too dumb to run, too scared to fight, and too proud to admit it at the time. So I got me some gigs on Saturday nights, not much more than orchestrated fights. I'd come home.

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The five biggest songs of the day, and we drop them to you in about 60 seconds or less next.

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14: From the Action Air and Plumbing Studios, this is Lubbock's country leader and home of Jeff Mudflap and the Gang Mornings.

It's B-Dub. This sounds like an SNL sketch that got rejected for being too ridiculous. McKinney High School in Texas sent out dress code rules for female band performers that included mandatory shapewear and a jump test for sports bras. Basically, jump up and down a few times, and if there's noticeable movement, size down or find another bra. Parents understandably went, "Excuse me, what?" The band director later clarified that nobody from the school was actually supposed to watch this test. Students were meant to do it privately, and the undergarments were apparently recommendations, not requirements, which feels like information you probably want to include before the phrase jump test gets emailed to parents.

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10: So.

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Like you can't win in all areas. 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
13: Here we go.

Well, apparently summer has pulled the same trick it does every year. You blink twice and suddenly Target has pumpkins out. It's B-dub, and a lot of people say they're actually sad because they don't feel like they made the most of summer. And I kind of get it. A lot of us haven't even taken a summer vacation this year, but there's still time. One in five people hoping to squeeze in one more trip before summer ends. And apparently we're pretty comfortable winging it, with almost 50% of people having booked a vacation within 2 weeks of leaving. The beach, most popular last-minute escape. It sounds great. Now I just need money, time off, and someone else to plan it.

Miranda Lambert just surprised animal shelters across the country with $250,000. And the best part is they had no idea it was coming. That's next in the breakdown, brought to you by T-Mobile.

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1: 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And nobody applies. Nobody gets nominated. Mutt Nation just finds shelters doing great work and surprises them. Meanwhile, at Sturgis, Miranda brought out Gretchen Wilson and Lainey Wilson last week to sing Redneck Woman. Basically, Miranda's week involves saving dogs and starting the world's loudest girls' night. That's your breakdown.
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Well, hot. I don't know how else to put it today. 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So we're just in those dog days of summer. 102 for a high today. Right now, 78.

0: 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It might get better.
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0: If you woke up this morning thinking, wow, what an amazing day. It is no coincidence because today is National Potato Day.
1: I think we all
0: understand the implications of National Potato Day, don't we?
1: Oh, I do.
0: I think we all get it. I think we all know what's at stake here. National Potato Day. How long have we been waiting for this day?
1: Oh,
0: a year.
1: A year, yeah. I mean, it's couldn't wait.
0: No, it's
2: what do you
0: really
2: like?
0: That
2: what do you like on your potato?
0: When it comes to baked potatoes, I really like I like everything. Loaded baked potato, I like everything. There's, you know, you throw on butter, you can throw on cheese, sour cream, chives, bacon bits. I mean, whatever you got, throw it on there.
2: This might shock you, but I like everything except the sour cream and chives.
0: Okay.
2: But and I like the skin too.
0: Yeah, I eat the skin all the time.
2: Yeah, yeah.
0: I was always told that may be one of those things you were told. I don't even know. Is it really true?
2: I know.
0: That's where all the vitamins are.
2: That's where all the vitamins are. Yes, yeah. Your mom. Yes, that's where the vitamins are, honey. Go ahead and
0: eat the skin, too, because, all the vitamins are in there. All the good stuff is in there.
2: I don't want that, Mom.
0: Yeah. But I do eat it. I do like it.
2: I do, too.
0: Yeah, I'm with you 100% on that. So, National Potato Day, you sound like a guy that knows your potatoes.
2: Yeah, I know my potatoes.
0: What state is known as the potato state?
2: Idaho.
0: Ooh, wow.
2: Man.
0: Okay. All right, how about this one? You think you got that one confidently?
2: Oh, boy.
0: What country grows the most potatoes in the entire world?
2: Oh, country.
0: Yeah.
2: Switzerland.
0: Switzerland, not known for their potato growing.
2: Okay.
0: That is incorrect.
2: Do I get multiple choice?
0: I'll give you multiple choice for the sake of good use of our time this morning. It is National Potato Day, after all. China, United States, or Russia?
2: Oh, wow. I'm going to run with China.
0: And you would be correct. So look at you. You're 2 for 2.
2: Man.
0: You do know your potatoes. I take back what I may have said. What country lost a huge part of its population in something called the potato famine?
2: What country? China?
0: I don't know. It was not China.
2: that one I don't know.
0: Okay, let's go to the multiple choice board here and just see if you can redeem yourself.
2: Okay.
0: In a round of radio redemption.
2: Dun, dun, dun.
0: Was it A, Ireland, B, Poland, C, Japan?
2: Wasn't Japan. What were the other two?
0: Which country lost a huge part of its population, something called the potato famine? You said, what'd you say, Japan? You said it wasn't Japan.
2: Wasn't Japan.
0: So it's between Ireland and Poland.
2: Oh, I'm going to run with Ireland.
0: And the correct answer is Ireland. Way to go.
2: Wow.
0: Yeah.
2: It's my lucky day.
0: We finally found it. You are an expert on National Potato Day.
2: Thank you.
0: Congrats.
3: I ain't heard you laugh like that in a long time. I wonder if you stopped this world like it did mine just now.

0: easy to convince kids they need to learn other stuff when they're so good at scrolling TikTok. But we try.
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0: love this bar.
1: All those interesting people. Yes. I like the show, except we don't have hookers here. It's 6:33. Now, we are on Avenue Q. That is true, but we don't. What happens on Avenue Q doesn't involve us. So
2: remember what I said on yesterday? I said, you know, the scanner just seems like there's a lot more people without clothes. And
1: right. Reports of people walking around no clothes.
2: I sent you on yesterday.
1: I know. And I was like, wow, I stand corrected. So I guess it is. It's an epidemic. But that guy, they said he put on some black shorts and was walking around afterwards. So I don't know what was going on there.
3: I don't either.
1: It's weird, though. But it must be enough of these that are being reported now that people are seeing it. Because I had other people mention it to me yesterday. Hey, Mudflap's right. I've seen that, you know. So
2: that's just
1: weird. I don't know, man.
2: Crazy.
1: I don't know. I'm just trying to get by in the world, you know.
2: Me too.
1: All right. Weather is brought to you this morning by Texas Battery.
2: Yeah, good and hot today. 102 for a high, 76 right now. Do you think, speaking of the heat, do you think the heat brings out, I don't know, different anger issues, you know, type things, you know, people do crazy
1: things. Leave me alone and quit asking me stupid questions. Like that? No, I think that, I think heat, extreme heat, does wear on people after a while.
2: Too.
1: And maybe, I don't know if it's one day of it, but when it's like consecutive days of
2: like
1: hundreds
2: this,
1: and plus, people get a little, I think it's just irritating.
2: Yeah.
1: And so I do think it could put people on edge. So to answer your question, that's what I think. Do you
2: think
1: so?
2: Oh, absolutely. That's okay. My opinion too.
1: Yeah. Any other questions?
2: You know, I'm sure I'll have some a little later.
1: Okay, well, I'll be here till 9, so as they come up, you just throw them out there, and I'll do my best to answer them.
2: Bing!
1: All right, coming up, we'll check our Nashville news this morning. Old Dominion, Corey Kent, Jordan Davis among the stories this morning. We'll find out what's going on with them coming up here in a few minutes.
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0: snap back. Old Dominion on KRRL.
1: Oh, they're so good.
0: Time to, I know, that's your favorite. It is time to check Nashville news this morning, and Old Dominion's Brad Tersey is celebrating his birthday. He's got a lot of big news going on in his life. First, he just turned 47 on the 18th, so that was yesterday, right?
1: Mm-hmm.
0: He has new music coming out with Old Dominion. And best of all, he and his wife Roxy welcomed their baby boy on August 11th.
1: Oh.
0: So he's had a very busy last week, right?
1: Yeah.
0: Anyway, no details yet on that, but looking forward for more info on the baby and also the new music as well. So Corey Kent next up in our Nashville news. As nice as the country music scene seems to be, tend to forget sometimes that it's still a business, and then sometimes some hard decisions have to be made, and the manner in which difficult news is delivered could sometimes use some work. You've probably encountered that in your own job, but at least in Corey Kent's case, that's kind of what happened. He remembered losing his first publishing deal, and it was shortly after his first daughter, Steely, was born in 2018. Mm. He told the God's Country podcast that the sugarcoating didn't make the news any sweeter.
2: I got a random Monday morning phone call that just was like, hey, you're fired, pretty much. And it was actually more like, hey, how's that new baby girl? They grow up so fast, and by the way, you're fired. It was like small talk, you know, about the kids and how fast life goes, and then kind of move on to like, hey, you know how much we believe in you. We think you're like a new artist of the year potential. But yeah, you're done.
0: Wow.
1: Wow.
0: Companies always try to make things, hey, look, we're putting you out of work, but you're a nice guy. Oh, thank you. That helps. Awesome.
1: That helps.
0: Anyway, Corey Kent, he does have a new publishing deal now, and now he's got three more children. He's also got a new album called Heartland Rock and Roll coming out in September. Jordan Davis, after a long wait and a busy summer, he is finally getting a chance to release new music. He's got a new song called Mess that he just dropped. It gives Jordan a chance to lean into the bluesy side of his Louisiana roots, and he's been excited.

0: about it since the day that it was written.
1: I wrote this with some good friends in Nashville, and it really kind of started with the groove of it. We kind of just fell in love with the way the track felt, and Mess was what kind of came of that. But yeah, I mean, since the day we wrote it, I knew I wanted to record it, and really glad that we're putting it out and people are getting to hear it.
0: So yeah, you can find that wherever you download your music. We're waiting for an announcement still about the next album. It looks like it may not be until next year, however. So 2027, I guess we're looking to the future for that one. And that is your Nashville news this morning on KLLL. It's Riley Green.

0: got a 2-hour conference call coming up and you're already out of patience.
1: Yes, I am.
0: Good thing you can still sneak a laugh. Jeff Mudflap and the gang on 96.3 KLLL.

0: Josh Ross. That's still one of the hardest names to say, I think. Josh Rosh.
1: It's like, yeah, it is.
0: Yeah, it's hard to not say Rosh or Joss. I just say Josh Rosh or Josh Rosh.
1: I can't imagine how many times someone Josh has Rosh. Butchered his name. And, yeah. And I would be one of them.
0: And it's funny, this is one syllable words. It shouldn't be that difficult. It's right. Just the combination of the Josh letters. Rosh. Just yeah, Josh Rosh. There's Josh Rosh for you right there this morning.
1: Josh Rosh.
0: If you had a lateral lisp, it's a tough
1: I
0: one, too.
1: I know.
0: Josh Rosh.
1: Yeah. That would.
0: That's rough times, man.
1: Yeah.
0: Tough. All right. Let's see here. Coming up this morning, we got dad joke, got birthdays, the usual stuff there, Bible verse, 1 second song. After 8, we play that. What do we have today? 1 second song.
1: On the 1 second songs, we have 2000s.
0: 2000s, okay. All right, yeah, yesterday it was the 70s. Excuse me, 70s country, and that was a lot of fun. I had some good songs on there.
1: This one might be interesting.
0: 2000s, yeah, that's sometimes, I've told you before, that a lot of those songs just, I don't know, the 2000s have been such a busy time around here that I feel like sometimes it's a blur and some of those songs just don't stick with me. I'll go, yeah, I think I know that, but I can't place it, you know, it's weird. So we'll see how everybody else does. Get ready to play along this morning after 8 on KLLL.
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2: Jeff Murphy.

0: All right. Yeah, it is Wednesday. Welcome to it, August 19th. And it's Jeff Mudflap this morning. Katie Jo is still out on her work thing. I think she's doing some work thing. I think this is the one where she's seeing some motivational speaker guy.
1: Yeah, I think
0: I think my wife's really excited
1: to hear
0: about it.
1: She's
0: going to
1: be so motivated when she comes back. She's going to be motivating us, Jeff.
0: All right. Well, we'll hope she's motivated to work a full week. You don't have to tell her I said that.
1: Oh, no. I'm sure it'll get back to her.
0: Oh, I'm just kidding. It's all in good fun. No, but she's out all week. We still don't know. She may show up at any day now. We don't really know for sure. But she has that kind of clout on the show, apparently.
1: She does. So,
0: you and I don't have that.
1: Oh, no.
0: We've been doing this a long time. We got nothing.
1: We don't have any clout.
0: But anyway, so it's just Jeff and Mudflap. And everybody that's checked in to the gang this morning, it's 806-900-9630 is the Sonic text line. We got Jama, Barnaby, Jamie, Angie H., also, Butch, Taz the Trucker, Wally B is here, Avery, Gina, Milkman, JoJo's Hubby, Chris, Banker Bob, Kimberly, Peggy, Tammy the Runner, Troy the Painter, Old Man Steven, Mama Q, let's see here, who else do we got here? JoJo is here, Charlie the Teacher is here this morning, Ms. Lisa, Sylvia, Ricky has checked in. David is also here, and I believe a new check-in up at the top here. Yes, Dawn and Sil and Mike Rod are here as well. So,
2: and Angie A.
0: All right, coming in fast and furious. Yeah,
1: yes, they
0: we
1: are.
0: Got Katie Jo being here. I have to, you know, I'm doing the texting also, and I.
1: Yeah, but today's the day I.
0: You're going to help?
1: I'm going to help. Yeah.
0: Are you really?
1: Yeah. The birthdays.
0: Well, okay. I was the texting would really be the thing.
1: Oh,
0: where you could probably
1: you know
0: be
1: what?
0: More of a help if you can see them. Well
1: I'll be
0: enough.
1: Right over there, and I'm gonna text
0: because I mean that's where because I really get behind because we like to say good morning to everybody, and it's very difficult when I'm doing the other things and doing that, and you're over there doing your normal. You know, I don't want to say you're doing not much, but your normal is you know.
1: Katie Jo just texted.
0: What'd she say?
1: She said, I heard that.
0: Oh. Oh, that silly thing? No. Ask her what day is she going to be back?
1: Let's see.
0: Anyway, but if you could come over and do the texting, that would help.
1: Okay. I'm going to head.
0: I guess what I'm saying is I need you to come over here and I was trying to be nice about it.
1: Oh, no. You know. I'm coming over right now.
0: Okay. Well, I mean, you could wait till we hit a song or something. It's okay. I mean, you're gonna have to unplug everything. You're gonna have to move over there. Just wait till we play. We'll play a song in a minute.
1: Okay, I got it.
0: Then you can move over there.
1: I got it. I'm good.
0: Okay. Whew. I got all this figured out before the show started.
1: Me too.
0: Anyway, did she say anything yet?
1: No, not yet.
0: Okay.
1: She's probably one of those meetings.
0: It's too early for meetings. Nobody goes to 7 o'clock meetings. All the partying the night before. You've been on a work trip, you know.
1: Oh, all the old partying. Yeah. I love the partying.
0: Partying. Yeah. Okay, so where were we? Let me know if she does chime in. I'm curious. No, we were just kidding. She has been, I mean, she was off one day last week, too, I think, wasn't she?
1: Mm-hmm.
0: Right. So that's all I was saying. It's okay. I mean, she, you know.
1: Oh, no, it's all good.
0: All right. We mentioned today is National Potato Day, whatever. Soft Ice Cream Day.
1: Mm-hmm. Ooh, soft ice cream? What does that mean?
0: Well, like soft serve ice cream?
1: Well, I know, but is there hard ice cream?
0: Well, I mean, there is. I mean, like, you know, ice cream that's really frozen, I guess, is still. But soft serve ice cream or something would be soft. I don't know how to describe it to you. I mean.
1: Kenny Joe said Friday.
0: Friday. She's here Friday?
1: Yeah.
0: Okay. All right.
1: She said Monday at first, and she said joking.
0: Okay. tell her. It's you tell her.
1: What do you
0: whenever,
1: want to tell her?
0: Whenever she feels ready to come back.
1: Well, I'm sure she's listening.
0: No, just tell. I forgot to put it on my calendar.
1: Yeah.
0: And she probably told me. I have a lot of other days on the calendar. Yeah. I just didn't have these days on the calendar.
1: Listen, I need to talk about my days, too.
0: I think your three-week sabbatical that you took was probably generous. Yeah.
1: Yeah, that was generous.
0: By the way, Jamie just said soft serve is what Dairy Queen sells. Yeah, and Angie A said that, too.
1: Okay.
0: Yeah, so, yeah, everybody, Jamie knows that, everybody. Okay, Lovey did ask a great question for Katie Jo. How do I get her level of PTO?
2: Oh, boy, that's good, yeah.
0: I don't know. We're not sure, because even Mudflap and I, we haven't earned that level of PTO. We don't even know. I guess when you're that nice, though,
1: oh,
0: it just works
1: Katie
0: out.
1: Katie Jo's awesome.
0: Right? Nah, yep. She's nice. She's a nice person. You and me, yeah, no.
1: I'm not very nice.
0: Well, you're pretty nice. I don't know if I am. I'm probably the one that, I'm lucky I get any PTO. All right. Well, we've Whiskey Jesse, become a realtor. That's right. That's exactly it.
1: Dun dun dun.
0: Lovey, yeah, really, that's a great idea, Lovey. He just said y'all should have her negotiate your PTO for you.
1: Oh, we should.
0: She'd
1: be a good negotiator.
0: Yeah, she would. That actually is a good idea. If that opportunity ever comes up again.
1: Yeah.
0: I think you and I would go in there and it'd be something like, how bad do you guys want to work here? we'll enjoy the PTO we have. Thank you.
1: Yeah, thank you.
0: No, I think I'd like to think we wield a little more leverage here than that.
1: Oh, yeah. We will.
0: I'm going to say too much, though. It'd get contentious, and we don't want that.
1: No.
0: Old man Steven, boy, y'all are digging a hole. Yeah, I think we really are. Carl said, no, I don't like when y'all are off. Okay. I know, and we don't like taking any PTO, really, because it is hard, because when we're gone, it's not the same here, and it just, you know, and wake up, start your day, you count on certain things. So, in all honesty, it is hard for us to be gone.
1: Yes.
0: You know, don't you think? I mean, it just, we like doing this, but every once in a while, you got to take a break. Some of us need more breaks than others. But, you know,
1: yeah,
0: that's a but. Yeah, is she still texting or what? You look like you're not in part of the show right now.
1: She's just saying that she'll be back on Friday. So, and she is listening. Okay. So,
0: is that a warning or
1: no? What? It's not a warning. I'm just saying that's what she's doing.
0: Because normally, if a woman says something, I am listening. I don't know what her tone is. There, is she going,
1: no,
0: hey, I'm listening,
1: fine.
0: Or is she going, I am listening. There's a big difference where the emphasis is. You
1: more
0: know.
1: Than likely, it's probably, I am listening.
0: Yeah, see, yeah, that's what I'm saying. Yeah, that's the woman way of saying it. It's not, she's not giving us good news. Hey, I'm listening. You're sounding great. I'm listening. I'm enjoying it. No, I am listening. So watch yourself.
1: Okay. She's listening in San Antonio.
0: All right, cool. Very good. Did you go to the Alamo yet? All right.
1: Oh, I bet she's been to the Riverwalk.
0: Yeah, probably.
1: Yeah.
0: Hey, what's the name of that restaurant on the Riverwalk? There's a great, a Tex-Mex kind of place there on the Riverwalk.
1: Oh,
0: it's been there for a long
1: Sally
0: time.
1: Sally Slide or something?
0: Sally Slide?
1: I thought it was.
0: I don't think.
1: That's
0: don't,
1: not it?
0: I don't. I'm pretty sure that's not
1: okay.
0: it.
1: Okay.
0: It's been there for a long time. It's right on the Riverwalk. And I always like to eat there every time I go to San Antonio. I haven't been there since 2000, gosh, I don't know, probably 2016, 15, 16, something like that. It was the last time I was in San Antonio. The last time I ate there. But it's always been there, and I've always eaten there my whole life. And it's really good. Does anybody know? Somebody's got to know. It was right there on the Riverwalk.
1: My wife is single. She went to the Riverwalk.
0: Oh, is that right?
1: Yeah.
0: This sounds like a joke.
1: Well, it's not. It's just I remember that Riverwalk because she was single and ready to mingle.
0: But did you know her then?
1: I knew her, but I didn't know
0: her.
1: Oh, okay.
0: You know
1: what I'm saying, you know.
0: Okay. All right. Great story.
1: Sorry.
0: Casa Rio. Okay, I think it's Casa Rio. I think that's right. Angie A, Lovey, Bryce, yeah. I
1: she
0: think,
1: said she's
0: I think
1: listening with a happy face.
0: Oh, okay, good.
1: That's what
0: okay,
1: she's doing,
0: good.
1: Yeah.
0: Okay, that makes us feel better now.
1: Yes, thank you, Katie.
0: Be on your best behavior.
1: I know.
0: Anyway, Casa Rio, that's the one I was thinking of.
1: Oh, the old Casa Rio. It's not Sally's
0: Rio.
1: Slide. Okay.
0: Rio for river.
1: Rio.
0: It's Spanish for river.
1: Oh.
0: Casa Rio. That's like house.
1: Casa. Okay.
0: Rio,
1: river.
0: River. Yeah.
1: I got it.
0: Yeah.
1: All right. Ah, man.
0: Well, you picked a great day to listen.
1: Yeah, she did.
0: 806-900-9630. If you've got anything to add, Lovey, River House. Thank you. That's exactly it. All right. I feel like we've totally lost our focus this morning.
1: Oh, no, I'm just ready to get over there and text everybody and just do it.
0: Well, I just feel bad because normally when Katie Jo's here, we're answering all the texts saying good morning to everybody. We're doing things, but it's just, it really is when I'm on the air and I'm trying to do this.
1: Oh,
0: and
1: listen,
0: I'm doing, it's a lot. And I just started thinking, why don't I ask you to do that?
1: I don't know.
0: Why do I feel like I got to take on all
1: you
0: the
1: don't.
0: Things? Exactly. All right. Well, we're about to stop for a minute.
2: Good.
0: About to play God Bless the USA coming up. During that, you can move over to the other side over here.
1: I'm ready to go, Jeff. Put me in the game.
0: I'm putting you in the game. You're no longer on the bench. You're an active participant in the show. This is your big break.
1: Look out here.
0: This is your big break right here. I've got the keyboard and the mouse.
2: Wow.
0: And I will be handing them to you.
2: Yes.
0: Momentarily.
1: Kitty Joe, hurry back.
3: I pledge allegiance to the flag of the United States of America and to the republic for which it stands, one nation, under God, indivisible, with liberty and justice for all.

friendship. Welcome back to the school routine. That's right. I think everybody around the South Plains is officially back in school now. But always a reminder, watch out for all the kids as they have that first day of school in those districts.

0: 7 Summers. Morgan Wallen on KLLL. All right, Mudflap, did you get all moved over here to the other?
1: Now
0: I've got to remember to push that button to get
1: you all over here. I'm in Katie Joe's spot.
0: Okay, so you're manning the Sonic text line this morning. And you're responsible for all that now.
1: And she said that no one's taking her to SeaWorld.
0: Oh, she hadn't gone to SeaWorld yet either? Much less the Alamo.
1: Yeah.
0: Wow. Okay. All right. But she's apparently back Friday.
1: Yeah, back Friday.
0: We're talking about Katie Joe here.
1: I won't be here, but
0: Well, you'll be here, but you won't be on location. You won't be in the studio. You'll be here. You're not on PTO. You're at Gandy's.
1: Gandy's, man, passing out milk and donuts.
0: Milk?
1: Milk, yeah.
0: Milk?
1: The old milk.
0: Malk. Okay. Milk. All right.
1: Milk.

0: You're handing out to, yeah, it's Gandhi's milk and then the donuts, too.
1: Oh, yes. Okay. This is going to be so good. This is always, this is my one of my favorite things I do all year.
0: All right. So what time will you be out there on Friday?
1: It's from 7 to 8, but from the donuts to the passing out the milk. But I'll be out there at 6:30, just kind of warming everybody up.
0: Okay.
1: Yeah.
0: Okay, warming up the crowd. Okay, all right, Friday. So, yeah, Gandhi's, our friends at Gandhi's, Milkman and True Moose Scott and everybody over there, they're making it possible for people to come by for Gandhi's milk and donuts and a visit with Mudflap on top of that.
1: It'll be fun.
0: What makes milk and donuts better? It would be a visit with Mudflap.
1: Oh, all right. And I try to hit every car, too.
0: Yeah. Well, you don't hit it. Yeah,
1: no, I don't
0: say,
1: hit
0: yeah.
1: It.
0: Yeah. Hey, come by and get some body damage on your vehicle. Mudflap will be there with a sledgehammer. But hey, donuts and milk. All right.
1: It's always good.
0: So you'll be there. But you're here. You're just not here.
1: Yes.
0: But Katie Joe will be here.
1: Right.
0: Okay.
1: That is correct.
0: I think we've got it figured out now.
1: All right.
0: So you're on the Sonic text line now. So I think everything is back under control.
1: I am starting to go crazy.
0: We had a solid plan to where an hour and 20 minutes into the show, we would finally have things running.
1: Yeah.
0: Here we go.
1: All right.
0: Yeah, what?
1: Did you hear about the guy?
0: Could you be more specific? I don't know.
1: Well, there was a guy with poor vision, and they reported that he fell into the well.
0: Oh, no.
1: That's terrible. I mean, he just couldn't see that well.
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0: All right, coming up in a few minutes, we will have our birthday list. If you need to get on there, get somebody's name on. 806-900-9630, where Mudflap is working really diligently now.

0: He's bringing his tour to AT&T Stadium in Arlington next year. Ain't No Love in Oklahoma, Luke Combs. It is 7:31. Jeff Mudflap and the gang, minus Katie Joe today, but back Friday apparently, which is good because you're going to be handing out Gandhi's donuts and, and milk on Friday. So.
1: Yeah, and I think it's first day Pete comes back, right?
0: That's right, yeah. Pete Christie will be here to talk. I think high school football starts in Southeast New Mexico and then some of the private schools, I believe, so... Yeah. We'll start getting ready for Friday Night Lights and maybe talk some Texas Tech football as well. Mm-hmm. So we got that coming up on Friday. And
1: it's a crazy time on Friday. I feel like it all starts on Friday.
0: I know. Now that everybody's back to school, Friendship is back as of today. Leveland back as of today. I think New Home was starting today. There may be a few others we're missing. But I think everybody's back in school now. And that means that everybody pretty much is back into their normal routine.
1: I'm back in the routine.
0: Are you? Yeah.
1: Yeah.
0: You have an odd routine, though. Your routine is not very routine. Routinely. So, how are things going on the Sonic text line this morning?
1: Oh, man. I am on it. I think I've messaged a lot of people, but I'm about halfway done. So,
0: okay. Well, we try to keep up with it. I appreciate you being willing to take that on this morning.
1: It's hard to talk and text at the same time. So, if I'm not texting you right now, it's because I'm talking.
0: Yeah, so, yeah, don't text and talk.
1: Don't text and talk, yeah. It's not very good.
0: All right, I just want to make sure you're on top of it. So if anybody texts in and doesn't get an immediate response,
1: just be patient. It's just, we're not normal today. I'm working on it.
0: Mudflap's doing the very best he can.
1: That's right.
0: Sometimes his best isn't good enough.
1: Sometimes my best isn't good enough.
0: All right.
1: We were playing... music trivia last night, and I was completely wrong. My daughter got it.
0: You should text me.
1: Or was it my wife? It was a song that was, I thought it was from the 80s, and it turned out to be from 69. I was like, what?
0: 1969, and you thought it was the 80s?
1: What was it?
0: How's it go?
1: Not Elvira. What was it?
0: Yeah, that was definitely 80s.
1: No, it was had a...
0: Country song or rock song?
1: Ting, ting, ting. Oh.
0: It's the one that has ting, ting, ting.
1: Yeah.
0: Oh, that one. Yeah, that's the Ting Ting song. No, I don't know. What was it, a country song or was it a...
1: No, it wasn't a country. It's pop.
0: Pop song, okay. No. So not a rock song, but a full pop song.
1: It was a pop song. Yeah, it was pop.
0: I'm just trying to hone in on what it'd be.
1: Oh,
0: so it goes Ting Ting.
1: Hopefully my wife and daughter...
0: Now I feel like we're playing a game.
1: I know.
0: Now I'm almost got to know before we can move on.
1: Okay, what was that song last night?
0: Are you texting her?
1: Yes.
0: Okay. What are the chances she's right there? She's going to respond. Should we move on and wait, or what should we do?
1: I would wait. Let's see if
0: we should move on.
1: Okay. I think we should move on and then just give her a second to.
0: Do it. The first hint is it's from 1969, and he goes ting ting.
1: It goes ting ting, yeah. And so hopefully she sees my text.
0: Ting ting, like it seriously does that, or
1: you know what? My daughter will answer quicker.
0: Okay. All right. Well, look. Let's you do that. Weather. We got to check the weather. It's brought to you by South Plains Roofing. Are you able to do that, or do we need to let you text, and then I have to look up the weather? I can tell you what it is. It's probably going to be 100 degrees or more.
1: Oh, come on, baby, light my fire.
0: Well, okay. I guess we could. Now we don't have to play the game.
1: I
0: was going to try to see if I can figure it out.
1: Oh, man.
0: Quick.
1: Okay, just.
0: Who sang it?
1: Oh, the BVs?
0: The BVs?
1: It was a weird name, though. It was like the Doors.
0: Yes, the Doors.
1: Yeah.
0: Who was the lead singer of The Doors?
1: Mr. Door? I don't know.
0: That's him. No, it's Jim Morrison.
1: Oh, okay, Jim Morrison.
0: Anyway, The Doors.
1: So I didn't realize that was 69.
0: Really? You thought that was an 80s song?
1: I did.
0: Interesting, yeah. Come on, baby, light my fire.
1: I don't think that was it. No, that wasn't it.
0: That wasn't it?
1: No, that wasn't it. Thank you, Shannon, but that's not it.
0: You're dangerous now. No, you're telling your wife she's wrong?
1: Well... Okay, we had two different games going, and that was one of them, but that wasn't the one.
0: Like two games on music?
1: Yeah, and that was, she's right on that one. I'm not saying she's not right, wrong, but there was another one.
0: You were thinking of the other song.
1: Yes, there's something else. So we still can play the game.
0: Okay,
1: It still goes ding, ding.
0: Okay, all right. Let's do the birthdays. Brought to you by our friends at Sky Gardens.
1: Yeah, about an anniversary, Brent and Susan Anderson.
0: Brent and Susan have been listening to our show for a long time. Her daughter Gracelyn has been,
1: Let's see. Jamie Ross, Aaron Graham, Kayla Parson, Ashley Knox, Ashley Knox, boy, she's going to get me on that one. I've known her.
2: This is just like the old days.
1: I've known Ashley for so long. She's going to be like, mud flap, really? It is like the old days, isn't it?
0: Yeah, you messing up the birthdays. I kind of got used to Katie Jo doing them mostly correctly every day.
1: She is
0: so, you know,
1: good at the birthdays.
0: I know.
1: Let's see. Shauna Boggs, Amy Gonzalez, Terry Barron, Carol Hopper, Andrea Morris, Jason Sisson, Tracy McCormick, Sonny Carter, Chris Jansen, Carla Reese, and Randall Cox.
0: All right. Happy birthday, everybody there. Yeah.
1: And she has got it, so I don't know.
0: Do you have the song title?
1: I've got it, yeah. Got it.
0: Could you give us a hint?
1: Well, it starts with a V.
0: How many words is in the title?
1: 1, 2, 3, 4, 5.
0: Five words in the title, and the first word starts with V.
1: V, yes.
0: And it goes ting ting.
1: That's my understanding, yeah. Ting ting.
0: That's my understanding. Okay. Oh, wow. V. Very. Violin?
1: V-E.
0: Oh, now I feel like it's like you're me and I'm you now. V-E, that's V.
1: Yeah.
0: V-E. So it's not very. Velvet.
1: Let's see if anybody in the text line is.
0: Velvet?
1: No, it's not velvet.
0: Very.
1: Nobody
0: velvet.
1: In the text line is game. No, V-E-N.
0: Venice?
1: Chance.
0: Ventura.
1: Ventura. No, that's not it. I can't even pronounce that.
0: That's French. And that.
1: Oh, Tina got it. Tina's so good.
0: Oh, you didn't say. Oh, no. I told you that birthday in that text.
1: Which one?
0: Well, it's Gino. He said you didn't say my grandson's birthday.
1: Oh, I didn't say your grandson. Oh,
0: Gino,
1: okay.
0: I told Mudflap to go do that. In my defense, that's not my fault.
1: Okay. Let's see. His anniversary is today, Yolanda. Happy birthday, Gino and Yolanda.
0: Is that grandson's birthday? Oh, there it is. Yes,
1: Jesse.
0: Yeah.
1: Jesse!
0: Jesse James Alvarez.
1: Yes.
0: Say the whole name.
1: Jesse James Alvarez.
0: In Morton.
1: Morton. Oh, Morton. Yeah.
0: He's been a while
1: since
0: Morton.
1: I've been to Morton.
0: All right. Happy birthday. Sorry, Gino. I did ask Mudflap to add that to the list. And
1: it's my bad. My bad. I'm trying to get these birthdays.
0: Just out of it today. We're trading duties and people aren't here. It's absolutely.
1: I hate it when I trade duties.
0: Okay, so now let's go back to this thing.
1: Okay.
0: So it's a song that has five words in it. The first one starts with V. Is it Ventura? Yeah.
1: No.
0: It's not Very. It's not Ventura. It's not Venice. It's not Velvet. What other? It's not violin. What other V words? Oh, well, I mean, there are some, but I know it's not a song.
1: Tina did get it. What was the?
0: She did get it?
1: Yeah, she got it.
0: Venus?
1: Venus was his name, yeah.
0: Venus was her name.
1: Her name, yeah.
0: Venus was her name.
1: Yeah, that's it.
0: That's four.
1: That's it. Oh, is that four? Oh, I guess I messed up. 1, 2, 3, 4, 5. Oh, Venus.
0: Yeah, Venus was her
1: name. Dang it.
0: Yeah, Venus was her name. Yeah, okay. Venus was her name.
1: Yeah, I thought that was
0: 80s. Got it. Well, the reason you did is because I think Bananarama did a cover of that in the 80s.
1: Okay.
0: That's what you were thinking
1: of.
0: The original version was, it escapes me now. I'm sure somebody knows.
1: Shocking Blue,
0: I think, something like
1: yes.
0: that. Yeah, I think that is correct, yeah. All right.
1: So I was put in my place last night twice.
0: Okay. Well, you're doing good here. Mostly. All right, is there any other unplanned stuff we need to get to this morning?
1: Unplanned stuff.
0: All right, let's get back on track.
1: We're a well-oiled machine, Jeff.
0: Yes, we are. Let's call it that.
1: I need some oil right now.
0: Okay, well.
1: Oil me up. I mean, never mind.
0: Look, I think you've said enough already, okay?
3: Jeff Mudflap in the game. We may not have it all together, but together we have it all.
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1: All right. Back to school today for Friendship in Levelland. If you're in those school districts, it's just a great reminder to just keep your eyes open for all the kids that are running around now.
11: Truth, yeah.
1: Just everybody drive safely. Keep all the kids safe this morning. But I think everybody's back to school officially now, right?
12: Yeah, I think this is it. Everybody's back to school.
1: Okay. All right. Well, that's good.
12: Except for tech. Tech, all right. I think, starts on Monday.
1: It's move-in. Yeah, this weekend is move-in weekend. My nephew from Oklahoma is coming in. I think they're coming in Thursday night.
12: That's so cool.
1: He's getting ready. He's be a freshman at Tech. So we got that going. All right. Everybody's going to be back.
12: Yeah, everybody's going to be back.
1: Will be back at full strength once again. All right. So we got a couple of really cool things we're working on for you. This fall looks good. I mean, we've got... You know, Ian Munsick is a artist we've been featuring here on KLLL for the last several weeks, and that Love is Blind song that he has is really good. Anyway, he's going to be here. We've got a special opportunity for to win tickets for an acoustic performance, kind of a semi-private event. I mean, it's going to be you got to win tickets, and he'll be there doing some acoustic stuff. And he's really a cool, unique artist. He's had the duet we played with Cody Johnson that was really cool. But anyway, that's coming up probably in November. That's still a ways away, but just want to give you a heads up on that one.
12: Not that far away.
1: And then another artist right now that's really hot. His name's Gavin Adcock, and people love it. He's streaming songs. I mean, he's a huge. Huge in that arena for sure. We play a few of his songs here on KLLL, and he's really good as well. He's going to be at Cook's Garage on September 17th, so that was not that far away. And what's cool about this is we are going to be giving you a chance to not only win tickets, but exclusive meet and greet passes to get to meet Gavin Adcock. So
12: wow,
1: be listening, KLLL be the only place you can get that opportunity.
0: Speaking of Gavin Adcock, here he is with Last One to Know on Triple L.

0: Stella Lefty, Boston. She's nominated for, I guess, the VMAs are coming up in September, and they announced the nominations. Stella Lefty, Ella Langley, Shaboozy, Morgan Wallen, Lainey Wilson among the, and I think Luke Combs even among all the nominees. So I don't know if you watch those or not, but anyway,
1: there you go.
0: A lot of country artists are on the list of things. Some of them in the all genre category. I know Morgan Wallen is for sure.
1: Genre,
0: it's a great word. The genre.
1: Who came up with the genre?
0: I don't know. Is it French or something? I don't
1: think
0: really
1: it's
0: know.
1: French. Yeah.
0: Hey, we mentioned a lot of back to school today. You know, Friendship, Leveland, New Home, to name some of those, but. Lovey's part of our gang just said it's his daughter's first day of kindergarten. Minnie Ryan.
1: Wow.
0: So, Minnie, enjoy that first day of kindergarten
1: Minnie!
0: Today. Kindergarten.
1: What a great name.
0: Yeah. Did you go to kindergarten?
1: I did.
0: Or did you go straight to first grade?
1: No. Went to kindergarten. I think, though, that they had to take me out.
0: Why?
1: Well, I don't
0: Were you disruptive to the other students?
1: I was probably a little, I required a lot, I think.
0: I don't doubt it, but...
1: So, and I think they did
0: But so much that they told your parents, look, we can't even have him
1: I
0: in
1: think
0: here.
1: My mom had to stay at the school, you know, and then I think the story is she stayed, and then she gradually kind of weaned herself off of me.
0: So maybe it was your mom's problem.
1: It may have been.
0: She couldn't have been,
1: you know
0: she
1: what?
0: Couldn't be away from me
1: It
0: or
1: probably
0: something.
1: Was my mom, so, and then that translated to me.
0: That's incredible, though, that she wasn't ready to drop you off.
1: So, yeah, anyway, there you go.
0: I'm not saying you're a lot.
1: Jeff, I'm a lot.
0: But it's sort of surprising. I mean, you know.
1: I'm shocked that people stuck with me this long. So.
0: Yeah, well, if you weren't so nice.
1: Not that nice.
0: I went
1: nice.
0: To kindergarten at my church. That's where the kindergarten was in Lovington. I went to a five-year-old kindergarten there. And it was pretty awesome. I remember it, you know. I think...
1: I met somebody from Lovington.
0: Oh, really?
1: Just here recently.
0: Do you remember who it was?
1: I don't remember her name, but she is the she helps her husband out at Denver City, and they're the pros out there.
0: But she lives in Lovington?
1: She grew up in Lovington.
0: She grew up in
1: her
0: Lovington.
1: Dad was like the pro there at the golf course.
0: In Denver City?
1: In Lovington.
0: Lovington. Her dad was the pro in Lovington.
1: Yeah, and now she is out in Denver City.
0: And her husband's the pro at Denver City?
1: Yeah, both of them.
0: They co-pro,
1: yeah.
0: Okay, all right. Interesting. Okay. Yeah. We got to find out who that is.
1: I'll see if I can.
0: Because I used to, I was always for all the years I lived there, we were
2: with the members of the country club.
1: I did say you were from there, so, yeah. But didn't ring a bell.
0: She's like, I never heard of him.
1: But you never know. I mean, it could have been like, oh, yes, Jeff.
0: Yeah. Is she younger?
1: Yeah.
0: No, well, that could be it. Because, I mean, I haven't lived there for...
1: Yes.
0: You know, it's been a long time since I lived there.
1: Exactly.
0: And even, you know, my dad passed away, so I don't have any kind of, you know, even people with my name there anymore.
1: Right,
0: so.
1: And that's probably why.

0: Jeff Mudflap and the gang. Katie Joe is out till Friday, but so Mudflap, you're kind of the text guy this morning.
1: I am.
0: I feel like we're on our heels with the texting this morning.
1: Well, I'm trying to catch up, and that's the problem. I don't like being on my heels.
0: Because it looks like we've got another birthday
1: that
0: we didn't get on there.
1: Destiny Nunez, 18. 18 today.
0: It's Nunez.
1: That's there? Oh, what did I say?
0: We said Nunez.
1: Oh.
0: I think there's a little thing called the tilde or something over the N.
1: Oh, the old tilded.
0: Tilde.
1: Tilde, yeah.
0: Destiny Nunez.
1: Yeah.
0: I think that's what they call that thing. But anyway, it's that makes the N, the nya, not na.
1: Nunez.
0: Okay.
1: I got it.
0: Destiny Nunez. Happy birthday. So, yeah, we're running a little bit
1: a little bit behind
0: this morning, but I think we're mostly caught up now.
1: Jeff, I'm on it right now. You talk about on it. Boom!
0: Okay, well, you continue on that, and we'll do that. Okay, we got the one-second song coming up just after 8. It's 2000s country songs, so get ready to play that with us. Still have a chance to win $2,000 back-to-school cash from Commercial Electric and KLLL. KLLL.com is where you enter to win. You know, once school gets started, there's always things that come up that you're going to need. You got to go buy stuff. I feel like once back-to-school is here, even all the money you spend before school getting ready for it, there ends up being a wide array of things that you still need, or they send home that, hey, you're going to need one of these, or you're going to need that. And then there's the fundraisers. There's, and invariably your kids will find something that some other kid has, and they'll go, they've got that backpack that, you know, it's way cooler than mine. Can I want one of those? And then you got to go do that.
1: Or right.
0: Everybody's wearing the certain shoes or whatever. So if you win the $2,000, man, that can go a long way to covering some of that stuff for sure. So.
1: Yep.
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7: All right, just past 8. The one-second song will be coming up here in a few minutes. We're playing 2000s country today, so get ready to play that. Right now it is today's Bible verse, and it is Psalm 32:8. The Lord says, I will guide you along the best pathway for your life. I will advise you and watch over you. That's Psalm 32:8.

0: KLLL, that's our on-the-record artist right now here at KLLL. Ian Munzik is his name. That's Love is Blind. Great song and such a unique voice. He's going to be coming here for an acoustic performance.
1: That'd be so
0: here.
1: Good, yeah.
0: It's still a ways away, but I just like to throw that out
1: that'll
0: there. So
1: be here before you know it.
0: Every time you hear him now, you can start looking forward to that, but that'll be in November. So we'll be telling you more about it as we get closer to that. But he's really cool, and look forward to hearing. I love acoustic performances when artists just sit on a stool with a guitar and talk about the music, you know, and how they

0: wrote it or what the story behind it was, or you know, answer some questions and things. I think it should be a fun time. He's our on the record artist right now here at KLLL, Ian Munzik. So be listening for more info on that. Right now it is time to play the 1 second song. You say these are 2000s country?
1: 2000s.
0: All right. 806-900-9630. That is the Sonic text line. If you'd like to see if you can answer and guess these correctly. Man, you got to see if you can beat Tina and Gina. They're usually the most consistently on fire every day with the 1 second song.
1: Tina was already on fire when she got the Venus.
0: Oh, yeah, the thing you were trying to figure out. She wasn't even there with your family last night.
1: I did the ding-ding, and she just got it. I'm like, holy cow, that's impressive.
0: I know, and I'm still curious about that. You said it started with, you told me Ting Ting when you first said it.
1: Ting,
0: so I was
1: ting,
0: like,
1: what
0: songs start with Ting Ting? I couldn't think of one.
2: And Venus was his name.
0: Yeah, I was like, yeah, then you said it had five words in the title. It actually had four. Shocking blue. Yeah, let's see. Okay, is that what you're talking about?
1: Yeah.
0: That's guitar. But
1: oh, that's the
0: really,
1: old, that's
0: really
1: Ting Ting.
0: But,
1: okay.
0: I guess now that I hear that, I can see why you'd say
1: Ting Ting Ting Ting.
0: You know, yeah. I get it now. That's the one, right?
1: Yeah, that's it.
0: Yeah, so you thought it was an 80s
1: song. Well, I thought it was an 80s, but yeah,
0: well, you were, yeah, because I think you were thinking of this version.
1: I can play it. Yeah.
0: Bananarama from the 80s, yeah.
1: I like this version better, the 80s version. But,
0: yeah, but I probably do too. But that's the one we, you know.
1: That's the one, and then my daughter was like, no, it's 69. I'm like, okay.
0: Yeah, 1969, Shocking Blue.
1: I mean, they,
0: blue,
1: my Venus. Family put me in my place last night.
0: Sorry. Good family, good clean family fun, it sounds like. All right.
1: I don't know.
0: All right, here we go. 1 second song. Here is song number one. Let's see here. See, I told you, 2000s, man. I go, I know that, but what is that? It won't be like this for long. Is it Darius Rucker?
1: Yeah, that's it.
0: Okay. Golly, that's man. It. That was really kind of, that was hard. I'm surprised I got that because at first I was like, man, I know it, but all right. Chance got it.
1: Yeah.
0: Barbara Winery, Carl.
1: I think
0: Tina.
1: T-Wright was the first one.
0: Gina T-Wright got it.
1: Yeah.
0: Joy got it. Amanda got it. Okay. All right, y'all. Very good.
1: Good job. Wow.
0: Yeah, that one wasn't completely easy right there.
1: No, these won't be crazy hard, but they're definitely algebra.
0: Ashley also got it.
1: Yeah.
0: Austin got it. Okay.
1: So if you had trouble with algebra, you'll have trouble with these.
0: Uh-oh, I'm doomed. Yeah, I remember my algebra class, first algebra class I had, I was a freshman, I think, and my teacher was, he had been in World War II. Pearl Harbor, actually.
1: Wow.
0: And, you know, and when you're in junior high, I don't know that I fully, really fully understood that. As I got older, I understood it a lot more, and I appreciated what he did a lot more. But I can remember in algebra, I wasn't cut out for algebra.
1: But at
0: that class, we would always get him somehow to tell war stories.
1: Oh, wow.
0: And then he'd look up, and the time would be done in the class. He'd go, all right, well, We'll carry on tomorrow, and so you could go, whew, okay. But anyway, he told some amazing stories, though. But
1: Gina said she taught algebra.
0: Oh, really?
1: Algebra is one of those I had to mentally get past, like, why am I going to need algebra? I had to mentally get past that.
0: And I was the same way about it. I used to sit there, I spent more time wondering and, you know, griping about having to take it than just taking it and getting it over.
1: We're a lot alike, Jeff.
0: Well, you know what? Strangely, in some ways we are. Not in all ways. But some things, yeah. But like that, I just always, I spent more time going, this is stupid. Why do I need this? I'm never going to need this in my life. And, you know, and one thing led to another, and I was in radio, and turns out I didn't need it. So, take that.
1: Yeah.
0: All right, here's song number two. Okay.
1: He's going to be the first one to get this
0: whoops.
1: One.
0: There's song number three also. Let's see. Let me go back here. Sorry.
1: Whoops. Oopsie.
0: All right. That was a preview. Okay, here's song number two.
1: Oh, yeah. Barbara, you're on to something.

0: Well, Amanda, we're not to song number three yet.
1: I know, I did. I accidentally played song three, so we'll accept guesses for that, too. But one more time here.
0: Oh, Carl, no. It's not
1: okay,
0: it.
1: Okay, I think that is, let's see. It's Keith Urban.
0: Yeah, it is.
1: And
0: yeah.
1: It's, let's see. Is it Sweet Thing?
0: It is Sweet Thing.
1: Is that right? Okay. All right.
0: Sweet Thing.
1: Who got that? Chance got that one.
0: Yep.
1: Barbara said somebody like you. That's Keith Urban, but yeah, this is a Sweet Thing. Okay.
0: Chrissy, you did get it, but yeah.
1: Okay.
0: That's number three.
1: Yeah, Carl said Old Dominion, and that was my first thought when I first heard it. I was like, wait a minute, I think that's Old Dominion, but because it sounds like
0: be kissed on.
1: Is that Snapback? Uh-huh. I think is what we're thinking of. Yeah. Uh-huh. Anyway, but it is Keith Urban. Okay, yep. Now we get to, we've already got answers on this one because I inadvertently played it, but here is song number three. Yeah, I think Gina got this one already. Here it is again.
2: All right, there you go.
1: All right, it is clearly Taylor Swift.
0: Yeah, clip.
1: Which one by Taylor Swift is the question? Ding, ding, ding, ding, ding, ding, ding. I can't remember which one it is. It's Taylor Swift.
0: You belong with me.
1: Oh, that's the name of the song.
0: Yeah, okay. Yeah.
1: I didn't know what was happening there for a minute. I thought
0: we were having a moment. No.
1: Okay, yeah. You Belong With Me by Taylor. Okay, there you go. So Eli knew that it was, Chance said, I don't know her song, just the sound, which sucks. Chance doesn't like Taylor Swift.
0: Chance, how do you really feel?
1: Come on, Chance, let it out.
0: Let it go, Chance.
1: Come on now.
0: Get it all out.
1: Joy Davis got that one. Yeah. Okay, Gina got it. Was there anybody?
0: Yeah, there was
1: on
0: a
1: there
0: few people. Yeah, we had people earlier. Let's see.
1: Oh, yeah, when I inadvertently played
0: Let's
1: it, yeah.
0: Let's see.
1: Yeah, Chrissy Chris, thanks for the preview, LOL. Yeah, I know I messed that one up. Anybody else? Okay. All right. I don't know. Well, we got sidetracked with Algebra Talk. All right. Well, that is your 1 second song today. Congratulations if you got all three of them. Two out of three ain't bad.
0: No.
1: I think that was a song, actually, wasn't it? You know who sang that? Isn't two out of three ain't bad? Wasn't that a song?
0: Is it Huey Lewis?
1: Like Meatloaf or something?
0: Oh.
1: Or an album?
0: Meatloaf.
1: Yeah. See, Chance. Thank you. I knew Chance would know that one. Chance doesn't like Taylor Swift, but he likes Meatloaf.
0: Yeah.
1: The food and the artist.
0: Yeah.

0: Good morning.
1: Good morning.
2: Good morning.
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0: BYU Luke Combs in Arlington, his stadium tour. He's going to be there. I believe it's in April, but I think we'll probably have some tickets for that to give away as well.
1: Good.
0: So, yeah. All right. Well, the 1 second song was fun this morning.
1: Yeah, they're a little harder.
0: Yeah, they were. Hey, how many days is it till Texas Tech's first football game?
1: 17.
0: 17 days. Okay.
1: Yep.
0: All right. I found yesterday Tech put this out, the fan color schedule for the games, what to wear to the games. So you can go ahead and start planning outfits right now. Okay.
1: Okay.
0: I know you like to plan your outfit.
1: I do. I love it.
0: The first game, September 5th, Tech plays Abilene Christian. That is a wear red game. All right. Everybody's supposed to wear their red Tech gear on that game. The next one, the next home game will be Houston. That is a blackout. Wear black against Houston. That's cool. I love blackout games. Those are my favorites. Sam Houston, the game that I believe that's family weekend there. Sam Houston, you'll wear white. It's probably my least favorite.
1: Okay.
0: Let's see here. But white for the Sam Houston game. Then on October 17th, the Arizona State game, that will be the split stadium. Half white, half red. So you'll have to, we'll find out when we get there about, you know, as we get closer, which side of the stadium is red and white and all that stuff.
1: Right.
0: The Arizona game will wear red. That'll be all red, another red out. On November 7th, when West Virginia is here, that game will be a stripe out. So again, you'll have to kind of figure out, you know, which section is what as we get closer to that. And then finally, another blackout game. That'll be the Thanksgiving night game, TCU, a blackout.
1: Yeah.
0: Yeah, that's awesome. I love, there's nothing better than those night games and blackouts and the Jones is just, or the Galaxy, whatever the heck we're calling the stadium these days.
1: Galaxy.
0: I don't even know anymore. It's I feel like it's going to be hard not to call it the Jones anymore.
1: It is.
0: And, you know, it was AT&T for so long, you got to get used to not calling it that. Now it's Galaxy something, you know. And then I think that I saw a deal where I guess Progressive has signed some deal with a handful of teams, and Tech is one of them. So they'll be the Progressive logo, and then they got the Monster Energy drink logo on the jerseys, and that's got to be one of the ugliest logos. I don't know what it is about that. I think a lot of people aren't real happy with that Monster thing. I don't know. It doesn't look very good. I don't think. I don't like it very much, but whatever. But that's just the way it goes these days. Everything is for sale these days.
1: Wonder what color we're wearing if when we hit the national championship.
0: I don't know. That'll probably be
1: black, maybe. It's a blackout.
0: Yeah, that would be cool. Tech looks tougher and just better in all black, man. I love that. But if nothing else, the black jerseys. I mean, I can deal with the black jerseys and the white pants, or black jerseys and red pants would look really cool. That would be good. But anyway, so I don't know what they would do for that. But I think on games like that, those high profile games, you like to wear something that really sells your brand, though.
1: Yeah.
0: You know, you don't want to get too ridiculous on a uniform in that kind of setting because you want nationally people to be able to see the team and know who it is.
1: Joey's listening. He's going to wear black.
0: Yeah. Well, maybe. You don't know. But they might pull out, you know, red. Red Raiders, you know. I mean, that's okay, too. I just don't like the all white. That's my least favorite uniform on any team. You know, growing up, I remember, like, the Steelers. I was always a Steelers fan when I was a kid.
1: They look tough in black.
0: When they had the gold pants or the yellow pants and the black jerseys, golly, man, they always looked better. I think the only team that ever looked good in a white jersey is the Cowboys.
1: Mm-hmm.
0: You know, I think the Cowboys, that look for the Cowboys is the classic. When I think of the Dallas Cowboys, I think of the white jerseys. But most teams, I don't like their white jerseys.
1: Yeah.
0: I'd rather see the colored jerseys. Maybe that's just me. What is Zach Top wearing during this song, do you suppose?

0: south of Sanity, Zach Topp. He's probably wearing a vintage Western shirt. You know, he likes like the, I don't know, what shirts. He doesn't wear Mobetta shirts, but they definitely look like shirts from like the 90s, Western shirts from the 90s. What was big back then? Was it like Panhandle Slim, maybe, something like that?
1: Something like
0: I don't
1: that,
0: know.
1: Yeah.
0: But he wears a lot of that kind of throwback, vintage-looking stuff.
1: Right.
0: All right. No, I just mentioned that we were talking before the song. We were just talking about what Tech would be wearing in all the home games this year.
1: Right.
0: And speculating what would they win in the or what would they wear in the college football playoff and that kind of thing if they get that far this year. And they should, but it's going to be a grind, though. Everybody's coming for Tech this
1: year.
0: Man. Everybody in the conference is going to be hating on Tech and going to want to beat Tech. But I think Tech also is going to be playing, you know, McGuire even said, playing with an edge. Because I think that, you know, I think they've gotten tired of hearing all the noise. You know, the Sorsby thing got completely out of hand. You know, other teams do stuff and there's no outrage. And then Tech always gets tabbed to be like the team that's the only team that's spending money and buying, quote, buying a team when, you know, Texas is spending probably $10 million plus more than Tech. A&M's doing the same thing. Oregon, LSU, you know, a bunch of SEC schools are spending more than Tech. But Tech is the one that always gets, you know, gets labeled the team is trying to buy a championship, you
1: That's
0: know. But the rest, all these teams are spending money.
1: We must be doing something right.
0: But anyway, so I think the jealousy of it all, people just don't like when somebody new shows up to the party. They can't take it, and they don't know what to do with it.
2: We are definitely there.
0: Except just get mad. So I do think Tech is going to be playing, and I like when Tech has a reason to play with, you know, with an edge or from an underdog status or a disrespect status or something. And that's just part of being in this part of Texas, too, you know, because everybody's always mouthing about, you know, you're in the middle of nowhere. And you hear that all the time. Man, there is no place I'd rather be. The way the world is now, I love being in the middle of nowhere. I will take that every single day.
2: I love
0: you
2: it.
0: Know?
2: Yep.
0: Yeah, no, me too. I would not want to live in a, you know, like, could you imagine Austin, Houston, Dallas, Fort Worth? No, thank you. The traffic. Oh, no thanks. So we like it out here in the middle of nowhere.
1: I do.
0: Looking forward to football season, though. But, yeah, Tech is going to have to really, you know, now that it's another one of those seasons, now you got to put up or shut up. You know, it's all the disrespect and everything. And the last thing you want is to go and prove everybody right.
1: Yeah.
0: You know, you're hearing stuff, Tech's going to take a step back. They're, you know, they lost
2: take
0: too many
2: a
0: guys.
2: Step
0: and,
2: back. I you don't know, think we've took a step back at all.
0: And I think this team could, you know, you certainly lost some really key guys. I mean, Jacob Rodriguez and David Bailey, you don't easily just replace guys like that,
1: yeah.
0: But you can replace guys that are really high quality players, and I think Tech has done that. So I think they're going to be fine. The teams that are, you know, BYU and Utah seem to be the two teams that most lists you see right now of preseason lists and stuff of how the Big 12 is going to shake out. Those seem to be the two teams that most consistently get listed as the team. Houston, though, could be a dark horse. You know, Willie Fritz is a very good coach. And, you know, being in Houston, they always, you know, they recruit the Houston area well, and they'll be good. That'll be a very dangerous team there. Arizona State should be pretty good. Some people say in Arizona, maybe. I don't know. I don't know what all Arizona really has, but at least that gets them at home.
1: Right.
0: And I like that rivalry, maybe. I'd like that to heat up again because, you know, for years, Tech played Arizona out of conference for many years. They used to be in the border conference together back in the day. And then, but they still played home and away series for a lot of years. And so they had a great history together. And then they quit.
1: Rival it back up.
0: Yeah. So that's what you want to see. Hopefully you like when those rivalries start building up. But that's what's been hard about all the conference realignment stuff is it's taken longstanding rivalries and split them up in all conferences for all teams who have lost some key rivalries with all this. And then it just takes a long time to build the animosity and the things. You know, that's how the history gets built, where teams hate each other and you get those great rivalries. So we shall see. All right. Weather is brought to you this morning by Dent Repair Solutions.
2: Yeah, get ready for another hot one. Clear skies today, 102 for a high. Right now, 78.
0: And I saw something. It said, like, off the cap rock, it could be, like, 105 plus.
2: Absolutely.
0: Maybe off the cap.
2: Yeah, it's smoking. Well, the state of Texas just is smoking right now.
0: These are the days that

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0: Your boss thinks you're stuck in traffic, but you're really just avoiding your kid's morning fight. Hey, we won't tell. Waking up with Jeff Mudflap and the gang.
1: I love that.
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0: One of them girls, that is Lee Brice on KLLL. Well, I think we've probably done
1: enough damage.
0: All we can do. Yeah, enough damage today, yeah. a little weird at times today, but we found out Katie Jo is back on Friday,
1: yeah,
0: correct?
1: Yeah, she was listening this morning.
0: Yeah, I know, because she... You don't think she got mad, did she?
1: No,
0: I don't. No, we were just making some comments about her not being here. All in good fun, right? Wasn't it good fun?
1: Oh, good fun.
0: I thought it was all in good fun.
1: I think it was fun good.
0: No, we just weren't sure when she was coming back, but now we know. And so she's back Friday.
1: Yep.
0: Friday is also the day you'll be at Gandhi's on North University handing out Gandhi's milk and donuts.
1: Yep.
0: Yeah. You'll be the most popular guy in town that day.
1: I know. I'll be excited.
0: You hand out milk and donuts. You're everybody's friend, right? So, yeah, that's Friday. Let's see. What else? I think Pete Christie comes in Friday to talk some area high school football. You know, we're almost back to that. I think Southeast New Mexico, I think they actually have games this Friday. I believe there's some games. And then some of the private schools get started, so we'll talk about that. And get ready for more Friday Night Lights and high school football being back. Everybody's back in school now. Friendship started today. Leveland.
1: Yep.
0: Was it New Home, I believe?
1: New Home, Roosevelt.
0: I think everybody, I believe that's everybody now, right?
1: Yep.
0: I think everybody's back in school. So we're all on the same schedule now. That helps. All right.
1: Jeff Mudflap and the gang featuring Jeff.
0: And Mudflap. Katie Jo back Friday. Everybody in the gang that checked in, we had, got a lot of gang here today. David, Ricky, Sylvia, Charlie the teacher, Troy the painter, also Kimberly, Chris, Avery, Wally B., Taz the trucker, Butch, Angie H., and Barnaby, Jama, Mike Rod, Sil, Artie Thomas, Sunset, you got Milkman, Justin Beaver, Lance, TJ, Pappy the PO, KK, Gary, Elaine, Jamie, Ms. Lisa, Dr. J, Old Man Steven, Brandy T, Bryce, Lovey, Dawn, plus Donna, Connie, William, let's see, Jenny, Jacob, and Rosalind this morning, Melva, Banker Bob, Tammy the Runner, Keely, BK, Eva, Gino, they were all here.

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0: You know, just any kind of anything interesting that you think everybody needs to know about. We always appreciate that. So, well, have a good day. And Kanaya is in next here on KLLL.
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Man, she's just ruling the charts. And I guess that's why KOOO Taco Villa, we welcome Ella Langley to Lubbock this October. And we know you want your free tickets. Keep it here. And details are still to come. Hey, Dave with you on this Wednesday. Hope it's going to be a good one for you. Let's keep it rolling with the Wagon Wheel. 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

96.3 KLLL. Well, phones, I'm pretty sure, are the bane of teachers everywhere. But one high school teacher has found a surprisingly simple way to break their students' phone habits. Phone jail. Yeah, whenever a student is caught using a phone during class, it gets locked in a special pouch that stays with the student until the end of the period. At first, they, of course, complained and kept asking what they're supposed to do without their phones once they finish their work. The teacher's answer? Be bored. Stare out the window. Watch the clock. Do your homework. Color. Work on a puzzle. Or just chat. I think that's pretty cool.

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96.3 KLLL. That's going to wrap it up for me, Dave. I am out of here. Make sure and keep cool out there if you do have to be outside. 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

used to think that the Chattahoochee was not real. As a kid, I was like, is that really real? 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

Oh, I'm so incredibly lonely. Or maybe I'm just being dramatic. What's up? It's JT on 96.3 KLLL. My wife is away for the week. Away at a work conference, you know the old expression. When the cat's away, the mice will play. Or at least that's her fear. Today's topic, let me know what you do to keep yourself entertained when your spouse is away. Or if you have any suggestions for me, would love to hear them. Hit me up.

0: 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It's JT on 96.3 KLLL. It's kind of like taking a trip back to my bachelor days for the rest of the week with my wife out of town at a work conference. What should I do with the house all to myself?
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14: 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Are y'all ready?

KLLL, how we do it. It's JT. I am counting down the days, the hours, the minutes, the seconds. I can't wait. We're less than a month away till we hear it for the first time. I've been waiting all day for Sunday night. It's Gary.

0: 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It's JT on 96.3 KLLL. Was just talking about how my wife's going to be away on a work trip for the rest of the week. What should I do with myself?
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Phone, keys, wallet, Lainey Wilson on 96.3 KRRR. And I never forget any of those things. Never. Just don't ask my wife.

0: What's up? It's JT on KLLL. Got my wife out of town on a work trip for the rest of the week. Got the house all to myself. What should I do with it?
1: When your wife's out of town, it's like the house rules take a little vacation, too. Leaving the bathroom door open might just be one of those small perks.
0: Yeah, the only problem with that is I got dogs. And, if I leave the door open, they're going to want to be in there with me. I'm not into that. I don't need them staring at me when I'm doing my business. Freaks me out. Let me tell

0: How we doing? It's JT on 96.3 KLLL. I'm all by my lonesome for the rest of the week. Got my wife away at a work conference. How do I turn this negative into a positive? I hate being home alone.
1: Here's an idea. While your wife's on her work trip, why not eat with your hands?
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15: 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So here I am now fulfilling that dream, and thanks to my teacher, Mrs. Tolliver, for everything that she did. 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You can nominate that teacher, and they can win some great prizes. And you're a winner just by walking through the door. Don't even have to ask nicely. 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So come on by here. Who doesn't love Mrs. Baird's Donuts? It's Teachers on the Rise right here at the United Supermarket, 4th in Milwaukee, with 96.3 KLLL.
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1: 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Got my wife away for the rest of the week on a work trip. I'm going to miss her terribly. So what can I do to entertain myself while she's gone?
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0: What's up? It's JT on KLLL. Got my wife away at a work conference for the rest of the week. What should I do this week that I can't normally do with her home?
1: While she's away, embrace the freedom of eating dinner over the kitchen sink.
0: Oh, God. I'm going to have so many bad habits by the time she gets home.

0: What's going on? It's JT on KLLL. Got my wife out of town for the rest of the week on a work trip. Do you do anything special when your partner's out of town and you got the house to yourself?
1: While my wife's away, I get to be the thermostat boss.
0: Oh, yeah. The windows are going to be covered in frost by the time she gets home.
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0: You having as much fun as I am? What's up? It's JT on 96.3 K Triple L. I got my wife away on a work trip for the rest of the week. Is there anything special I should do with the house all to myself? Any suggestions?
1: If your wife's away, it's your chance to hog the whole bed and catch up on some much needed rest.
0: Yeah, you know, that sounds like a great idea, but you have to understand we sleep with our dogs, two chihuahuas that are only like 8 and 10 pounds each, but somehow they manage to take up more space than a Honda Civic.

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1: I was all but 22, I think, at the time. I'd been out on the road, lonely at night, and it'd been a while.

0: How we doing? It's your buddy JT on 96.3 KUPP. My poor wife's probably just praying that the house is still standing when she gets home. She's away on a work trip for the rest of the week. What sort of fun stuff should I do to keep myself entertained while she's away?
1: You know, sometimes it's the little things that make life fun. Walking around the house naked while your wife's away could be a great way to embrace your independence and enjoy a little bit of harmless mischief.
0: Yeah, I already do that a lot. 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

0: we doing?
1: 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Gonna have the house to myself for the rest of the week. My wife is going away on a work trip. I'm gonna miss the living you know what out of her, but I'm trying to look at things glass half full here. Is there anything fun I can do while she's away?
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1: 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Maybe go to bed watching a different old school wrestling pay-per-view each night. Lay my head down and fire up Royal Rumble from 1997. My dreams are gonna be crazy.

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0: All right, how you doing? It's JT on 96.3 KLLL. Got my wife away for the rest of the week on a work trip. What should I do with the house all to myself?
1: All right, picture this. Your wife's away, and you got the evening to yourself. What better way to enjoy it than with a whole rotisserie chicken straight from the bag?
0: That might just be the greatest idea in the history of ideas. I love it. I'm locking it in.

Who knew they could get down like that in Canada? Josh Ross on 96.3 KLLL. We have your chance to win $2,000 in cash for back to school. 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

0: KLLL, what's up? It's JT. I'm all by myself. My wife is out of town for the rest of the week at a work conference. What should I do to keep myself entertained while I'm home alone?
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I gots to go. 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We'll do this all again tomorrow starting at 3 o'clock. Have a great night. B-Dub is up next.